U2, Street of Dreams on 91.3 WYEP. That's from their new release this year. And heard one from Fleetwood Mac's Rumors as well, Secondhand News. I hope you enjoyed all the great songs from Dolly Parton tonight. And thanks to Rosemary Welsh for stepping in to present an hour-long special on her incredible career, not just in music, also in philanthropy. Did you know 330 million books have gone out for free to children across the country? And in other countries as well, thanks to Dolly Parton's Imagination Library. I know we've got some in our library at home. And I think she's really been a treasured artist, not just because of the songs, but also just those acts of kindness. And I don't know how many other musicians really have that sort of level of philanthropy that Dolly Parton had throughout her life. And I'm sure that will continue in the years to come as her legacy. I'm Liz Felix. I'll be with you guys until 10 o'clock tonight. Tame Impala from Deadbeat. Here's Loser.

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That's Chauffeur from the Womack Sisters. 91.3 WYEP. Their record this year is self-titled. Tori Amos and God. And we heard Loser from Tame Impala and last year's Deadbeat. Thanks for being here tonight. I'm Liz Felix. We are coming up on our next big countdown. It's going to air next month. We're about a month away. Going to be closing off the voting on Labor Day. So if you haven't let us know yet, we want to know what you think the greatest songs of all time are. You can vote for up to 20, so you don't have to like whittle it down to one song. 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

0: Here's the latest concert spotlight on WYEP. 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
1: River Shook ended their project Sarah Shook and the Disarmers last year, and since then has been pursuing a solo career. They will grace the stage at Club Cafe with some High and Lonesome Songs August 28th.
2: Bruno Mars has enough charisma and sex appeal to fill Acrisure Stadium. He'll back up that claim on Saturday, August 29th. 24-karat magic in the
3: 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Stage AE Outdoors is a spot on the show for Sierra Ferrell coming to Pittsburgh on September the 1st. Take me with you now
0: before I'm one. 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

That's Nick Carpenter, better known by his stage name Medium Build with Home Depot. WYEP, he's going to have a new record next Friday. It's

in there. Stir It Up. And Cruel from St. Vincent. We also heard Freaking Out. That is new music from Michigander, who did a really amazing set for us at this year's Summer Music Festival. 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This August, we're featuring a song called August, part of our Local 913 series. Here is that featured band, the Laurel Lowlifes.

I'm WYEP morning host Joey Spehar, and a song that I think belongs on WYEP's Greatest Songs of All Time countdown is Speed Trap Down by Jason Isbell. Asleep.

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Everything's Right from Fish 91.3 WYEP. A new song from Jesse Wells, Won't You Come Out Tonight, is on Masks Off. And he'll be here in October, Stage AE Show on the 20th that month. We're in Zevon's Excitable Boy, and we heard from our local 913 artist for August, a song called August. It's a new single from the Laurel Lowlifes. 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In fact, I would say, like, basically everybody that we've featured this year has done an amazing live session for us here at the station. You can check them all out, including the Laurel Lowlifes performance here in our studios at WYEP.org/local913. So much talent here in Pittsburgh, and we'd love to share it with you here on WYEP. This is new music from Julia Jacklin. Her record is out next month called The Gem. Get Away From Me. I Think I'll Love You Soon.

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There's Bob from 1965 and Like a Rolling Stone. It's 91.3 WYEP. We Might As Well Be Strangers. New music from Weezer featuring the band Wednesday on that track. It's on their new self-titled album, nicknamed the Gold Album. That one came out this month. I'm Liz Felix, here till 10 o'clock tonight. A couple of big pieces of news. Dolly Parton, at this point you've probably heard, passed away at the age of 80. And got news today, Tim Curry, also dying at the age of 80. I believe that Brian Sawark is starting his show tonight with a track from Dolly. That's coming up at 10 o'clock. It's our all-vinyl radio show, The Grooves. And I hope you can stick around for that tonight. Orville Peck with a new record in September called Mule. Here's Too Little, Too Late.

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That's Don't Let Go. Johnny Blue Skies in the Dark Clouds. Sturgill bringing the band to town for a show at the Pete October 9th. That's from the new record. You can't really hear it on that song, but it's kind of a funk album, which is pretty wild to say, but, you know, he somehow pulled it off. It's called Mutiny After Midnight from Johnny Blue Skies and the Dark Clouds. You Know I'm No Good, Amy Winehouse, and Too Little Too Late. That's Orville Peck. His record Mule is coming out September 18th. 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

Sun Has Set. That is new music from B. Christie, a.k.a. B. Badoobie, Pylon, out in less than a month now. It's coming September 18th. Fiery Crash from Andrew Bird and Mixed Emotions. That was The Stones on WYEP. A little bit of Blue-Eyed Soul for you in there, too. 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Kind of a breakthrough album for MJ Lenderman a couple years ago. He put out Manning Fireworks. This is Joker Lips on WYEP.

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Our headliner is up-and-coming singer-songwriter Blessing Jolie. Clinton Clegg of Pittsburgh band The Common Heart will open this night of free music. 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

Stone Over Water from Death Cab for Cutie's new album, I Built You a Tower. In Your Eyes, we heard Peter Gabriel on 91.3 WYEP and MJ Lenderman with Joker Lips. In a couple of minutes, we're transitioning to vinyl. Brian Sawarks and with our all-vinyl radio show, The Grooves. And tonight, it's all roots Americana and folk music. And you guessed it, show's starting with Dolly Parton. That's coming up for you at 10 o'clock tonight. Have a good evening. Northside, Pittsburgh Band, and T-Bone.

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1: 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This is WYEP's all-vinyl radio show. I'm your host, Brian Sawarek. Glad to be along with you once again. Tonight, we're taking a look at roots music, some Americana music, some folk-type things, but, things that aren't those things as well, but are similar to them. For example, coming up is music from Bob Dylan, Johnny Cash, Taj Mahal, Patsy Cline, Cat Stevens, Fleet Foxes, Nico Case, Nina Simone, and a lot more. That's all coming your way here tonight on The Grooves. And I'd be remiss if I didn't start out a show like this with a tribute to the great Dolly Parton, who passed away yesterday. One of my favorite tracks of hers from 1971, it's the song Coat of Many Colors, here on The Grooves.

It's the Grooves here on WYEP. That's Bob Dylan with I Want You. Before that, we heard Betty LaVette, something she recorded for Sun Records back in the day, the song called At the Mercy of a Man. We heard Papa John Creech with Soul Fever. Palace Music, featuring Will Oldham / Bonnie Prince Billy on vocals with Ohio River Boat Song. And Dolly Parton started us off with Coat of Many Colors, her song from 1971. We'll miss you, Dolly. I'm Brian Sawarek. This is The Grooves here on WYEP. Tonight, we're playing roots music, Americana music, folk music, and a lot more. Still to come, music from Patsy Cline, Nico Case, Creedence Clearwater Revival, John Lee Hooker, John Hartford, Iris DeMent, Lucinda Williams, Tom Waits, and a lot more. All coming your way here tonight on The Grooves. You can follow along on our playlist and hear the show again on demand online at WYEP.org/grooves. And here to start off this next set of music is Bobby Gentry. This is a recording from 1967, probably her most famous song, a classic indeed, called Ode to Billy Joe, here on The Grooves.

0: Here's the latest concert spotlight on WYEP. 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
2: 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She'll pull some strings at Bottle Rocket on September 11th.
1: The multi-talented singer, songwriter, and guitarist Margaret Glasby brings her songs to Mr. Small's Theater September 18th. Of emotions and
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It's the Grooves here on WYEP, and from 1957, that is Patsy Cline with Walking After Midnight. Before that, from 1970, we heard Linda Martell with her hit song Bad Case of the Blues. We heard Johnny Cash and the Tennessee Two with Get Rhythm. Taj Mahal brought us Done Change My Way of Living, and Bobby Gentry started us off with her 1967 song, Ode to Billy Joe. It's the Grooves here on WYEP. I'm Brian Sawarek. Thank you so much for joining me here tonight. This evening, things are a little more acoustic, a little more rootsy, a little country at times. We've got music from Fleet Foxes, Neil Young, Nico Case, Nina Simone, Creedence Clearwater Revival, John Lee Hooker, and more, all still coming up here tonight on the show, and all coming to you from Vinyl Records. You can check out the playlist for this show and find out more about the program online at WYEP.org/grooves. Here's a song that first appeared in the film Harold and Maude in 1971, but it wouldn't be officially released so that you could actually play it until 1984. It's by Cat Stevens. He goes by Yusef now. And this is If You Want to Sing Out, Sing Out. You're on the Grooves.

It's the Grooves here on WYEP. That is Nico Case from her album Blacklisted. That's called I Wish I Was the Moon. We heard Neil Young before that with his epic Cortez the Killer from his 1975 album Zuma. We heard Fleet Foxes with He Doesn't Know Why. Before that, from Lancaster, Pennsylvania, right in the middle of the state, The Innocence Mission. They brought us Tomorrow on the Runway. And Yousef, Cat Stevens, started us off with If You Want to Sing Out, Sing Out. I'm Brian Sawarek, and this is The Grooves here on WYEP. It is our all-vinyl radio show, as you could probably hear from some of the cracks and pops on these. Some of these records are pretty old at this point in time, but thank you so much for listening to the show. Tonight, it's a little more acoustic, a little more rootsy, but it's a pretty solid show. Lots of good things coming up still. Nina Simone just right around the corner here. Creedence Clearwater Revival. We'll hear from John Lee Hooker, John Hartford, Iris DeMent, Lucinda Williams, Nick Drake, Tom Waits, all still coming up in the show. And hey, if you like this kind of music, you should tune in on Sundays at 6 o'clock for Jesse Novak's Roots and Rhythm right here on WYEP every Sunday at 6. And if you want to see the playlist for this show, you can check it out online at WYEP.org/grooves. You can also hear this show again on demand if you want, right there, starting sometime tomorrow. Coming up next, here is a great cover from Richie Havens. This is his version of the Beatles' Here Comes the Sun on The Grooves.

sung by Lead Belly. And it was written for his friend. He had a friend named Blind Lemon. And they used to ride back and forth on a train from somewhere in Texas. And I learned this tune from a record I heard by

down. I heard Mama and Papa talking. I heard Papa tell Mama, let that boy boogie woogie. It's in him, and it got to come out.

It's the Grooves here on WYEP. That's the great John Lee Hooker. The song's called Boogie Chillin'. Before that, we heard all 8 minutes and how many seconds of Creedence Clearwater Revival's Susie Q from their self-titled album. We heard from Karen Dalton before that in a cover she did of the Percy Sledge song When a Man Loves a Woman in 1971 for her album In My Own Time. Before that, we heard Nina Simone recorded live singing a Lead Belly tune called Silver City Bound from 1963. And starting us off, Richie Havens' cover of the Beatles' Here Comes the Sun from 1971 as well. That's from his album, Alarm Clock. I'm Brian Sawarek, and it is The Grooves here on WYEP. It is our all-vinyl radio show, and tonight we're leaning a little more acoustic and rootsy here this evening. Still to come, music from John Hartford, Iris DeMent, Nick Drake, Lucinda Williams, Tom Waits, and a lot more still coming your way here on The Grooves. You can find the playlist for this show on the website at WYEP.org/grooves. And you can also hear this show again on demand beginning tomorrow at that same website. And if you like this kind of thing, then you should totally tune in for Jesse Novak's Roots and Rhythm on Sundays at 6 p.m. here on WYEP. You can also find that available on demand as well at WYEP.org. Starting off this next set, here's one from Linda Ronstadt from her Heart Like a Wheel album in 1974. This is her cover of Little Feat's Willin' on the Grooves.

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It's the Grooves here on WYEP, and that is the English singer Yola from her 2019 debut album called Walk Through Fire. That's Love All Night, Work All Day. From 1992, before that, and her album Infamous Angel, we heard Iris DeMent with Let the Mystery Be. Before that, the group Nashville Train, which sounds like they're right out of Nashville, but instead they're actually Swedish. And a lot of them used to be backing members of ABBA when they would go out on tour. And they put out a whole album of ABBA covers back in the 70s, and we heard their version of Fernando. Before that, John Hartford with Gentle on My Mind, and we heard Linda Ronstadt's version of the song Willin'. Well, good evening again. I'm Brian Sawarek, and this is The Grooves. Thank you so much for joining me here for WYEP's All Vinyl Radio Show. And it looks like I've got time for just a few more songs before we hit midnight tonight. Just a reminder, I'm here with you every Wednesday from 10 to midnight with a crate of records. Sometimes a theme, sometimes not. Sometimes a genre theme like this evening. Or a vague genre theme like this evening, maybe. But I hope you enjoyed it. Just kind of switching it up from the last few weeks. So we're going to close things out with a song you all know, but a version you probably don't, sung by Odetta. Also a great one from Tom Waits and Nick Drake as well. Once again, I'm Brian Sawarek. Thank you so much for joining me for The Grooves here tonight. It is a labor of love, and I'm glad that you appreciate it. We're going to start off this last set of music with one from 1998. From Lucinda Williams' Car Wheels on a Gravel Road album, this is Right in Time. As always, thanks for listening. Have a good night, and be safe out there.

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91.3 WYEP, First Aid Kit with Out of My Head. Their album, Palomino, came out in 2022. Their sisters, the Soderbergh sisters, and they're from Sweden. Heard a new one from M.T. Jones, I Don't Understand. A Joy is his new album. He was part of our Neighborhood Concert Series. He played a show at South Park in July. Hey, how are you? I'm Dave here with you on this musical adventure here on Pittsburgh's independent music source, 91.3 WYEP. This last Thursday in September starts next Tuesday. Balin is a band from New York City. It's two brothers and a sister. This is their latest tune. It's called Swim.

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Our headliner is up-and-coming singer-songwriter Blessing Jolie. Clinton Clegg of Pittsburgh band The Common Heart will open this night of free music. 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

Black Dog Rabbit Hole is the latest tune from Devin Gafilian here on 91.3 WIEP. Time Will Tell is his new album. You'll get to see him this coming Saturday night at WIEP's Neighborhood Concert Show at Tall Trees Amphitheater in Monroeville. And if you need more information on that show, WIEP.org/neighborhood. The show starts at 5 with Zach Keim and Deja Monet, and then Devin Gafilian will come on after that. Hope to see you out there. It's going to be a great time. Heard Crosby, Stills, Nash & Young from the Deja Vu collection, Almost Cut My Hair. David Crosby wrote that tune that came out in 1970. Heard from Adele with Rumor Has It, her album 21. Her album 30 came out over 5 years ago. She's about due for a new album. And a new one from Balin called Swim. All that here on Pittsburgh's independent music source, 91.3 WIEP. I'm Dave. I'm here with you. I'm glad you're listening in. You've got time now to shape the sound of WIP's next big countdown. We want to know what songs you think are the greatest songs of all time. 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

91.3 WIEP, really cool soul sound from Jalen and Gonda. Burning Temptation is the name of that tune. Doctrine of Love is his new album. Word of favor from Cake, The Distance. Fashion Nugget is an album they released 30 years ago. And a new one from Echo and the Bunnymen, Brussels is Haunted. All that here on this musical adventure here on Pittsburgh's independent music source, 91.3 WIEP. I'm Dave. I'm here with you. I'm glad you're listening in. Later tonight at 8, you can dig deeper into indie rock on The Block Party. 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That's tonight and every Thursday, 8 p.m. to midnight, right here on 91.3 WIEP. The band Wishy is an indie rock band from Indianapolis. They have a new album called Nature's Pill. It will be out on October 2nd. And this is the tune Lovesick on WIEP.

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Zach Keim and Deja Monet will open the show. 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

That is new from Billy Strings here on 91.3 WIEP. It's called Burn the Other End. His new album, So Much for Goodbyes, is coming out tomorrow. Indigo Girls with Become You, and a new one from Wishy, a tune called Lovesick. All that here on Pittsburgh's independent music source, 91.3 WIEP. I'm Dave. I'm here with you on this last Thursday in August. I hope you're doing well. I've got a tune from Florence and the Machine from their Dance of Fever album from 2022. And if time permits, a tune from Elvis Costello from his My Aim is True album to take us up to 1 a.m. This is the latest from Bebe Stockwell. She's an artist who blends folk, indie rock, and pop, the former sound. This is the tune When You Know.

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That is Role Model here on 91.3 WIEP. A new tune called High Hopes 3000. The new album is called Chuck Timely and the Hourglass. And Role Model is the L.A. singer-songwriter Tucker Pillsbury. He's going to be coming to town. It'll be the opening night of the new venue, Citizens Live at the Wiley, in October. And a favorite from the Police, Walking on the Moon, or Regatta de Blanc, came out in 1979. Sting is also playing at Citizens Live. He'll be there in November. I'm Dave. I'm here with you on this musical adventure here on Pittsburgh's independent music source, 91.3 WIEP. This is from Bon Iver's album Sable Fable, which came out last year. Everything is Peaceful Love.

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91.3 WIEP. Stephen Wilson Jr. teamed up with Miranda Lambert for that new tune. It's called Hardwired. A really great sound there. The Pittsburgh artist Bill Toms and Hard Rain with Everybody's Talking. Keep Moving On is their album from 2021. And Bon Iver with Everything is Peaceful Love. All that here on this musical adventure. You're on 91.3 WIEP. I'm Dave. I'm here with you. I'm glad you're listening in. You know, new live shows are being announced all the time. 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This is Sharon Jones and the Dap Kings, 100 Days, 100 Nights.

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1: River Shook ended their project Sarah Shook and the Disarmers last year, and since then has been pursuing a solo career. They will grace the stage at Club Cafe with some High and Lonesome Songs August 28th.
2: Bruno Mars has enough charisma and sex appeal to fill Acrisure Stadium. He'll back up that claim on Saturday, August 29th. 24-karat magic in the
3: 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Stage AE Outdoors is a spot on the show for Sierra Ferrell coming to Pittsburgh on September the 1st. Take me with you now
0: before I'm one. 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

That is new from Johnny Marr here on 91.3 WIEP, a tune called Spin. The Age of Everything is his new album, and he was a member of the Smiths. He's played with a ton of different bands over the years and has a long solo career as well. Nick Lowe with So It Goes. The latest from Tori Amos is called Gasoline Girls. Her album In Times of Dragons came out earlier this year. And Sharon Jones and the Dap Kings, 100 Days, 100 Nights. All that here on Pittsburgh's independent music source, 91.3 WYEP. I'm Dave here with you. You know, our next free show in the WYEP Network concert series is coming up this Saturday night. It'll be at Tall Trees Amphitheater in Monroeville. You can join us for the modern soul and R&B singer Devin Gafilian. 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Their new album comes out tomorrow, Something More. 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

Rhinestone is the latest tune from Casey Musgraves. Her new album is called Middle of Nowhere. Here on 91.3 WYEP. She's coming to town playing PPG Paints Arena on September 8th. We heard a vintage favorite from Buffalo Springfield, For What It's Worth, going back to 1967 for that one. And the new one from the band Fruition, I'm Not Afraid. All that here on Pittsburgh's independent music source on this musical adventure, 91.3 WYEP. I'm Dave. I'm here with you on this last Thursday in August. I hope you're doing well. I've got a tune from the Rolling Stones from the reissue of their album Goat's Head Soup. It features Jimmy Page on guitar, and a tune from the band from their Stage Fright collection to take us up to 2 a.m. The singer, songwriter, guitarist, producer is Steve Lacy. He has a new album called Oh Yeah, and this is the title track.

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John Hyatt and the Goners on 91.3 WIEP with My Baby Blue. Beneath This Gruff Exterior is their album from 2003. We heard the latest from Rostam, Back of a Truck. American Stories is his latest album. You know Rostam as a former member of the band Vampire Weekend. He's been doing a lot of producing of other bands as well. I'm Dave here with you on this musical adventure here on 91.3 WIEP. Vince Staples has a new album. It's called Cry Baby. He's going to be at the Roxian on November 6th. WIEP.org/concerts is where you find out all the information you need to know about that show and others. 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

That is new from Cage the Elephant here on 91.3 WYEP. It's called Beaches in Tennessee. Heard from the Pittsburgh band The Gathering Field with Lost in America, the title track from their album from 30 years ago. Bill DC gets the band back together frequently, so if you ever see them advertised as playing a gig, you may want to go out and hear them. They still sound great. Coldplay with The Scientist, and the latest from Vince Staples' White Flag. All that here on Pittsburgh's independent music source, 91.3 WYEP. I'm Dave here with you. I'm glad you're listening in. You know, WYEP's InTune newsletter is your guide to the Pittsburgh music scene. 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Carolyn Rose is a musician from Long Island in New York. In fact, her new album mentions a location there. It's called Gentling the Horse at the Walt Whitman Mall, which is a shopping mall in Huntington on Long Island. This is her tune, Yip Yip Yow.

YEP's Neighborhood Concert Series is in Monroeville on Saturday, August 29th at Tall Trees Amphitheater for a free show with Devin Gilfillian. Zach Keim and Deja Monet will open the show. 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

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We heard from Beck with Where It's At from his Odelay album, which came out 30 years ago, and a new one from Carolyn Rose, Yip Yip Yow. All that here on this musical adventure on this last Thursday in August, here on 91.3 WIEP. I'm Dave. I'm here with you. I hope you're doing well. 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Music Discovery in Pittsburgh starts here at 91.3 WIEP. This is Lorelei, is the singer-songwriter Nick Amos. His new album is called The Singer in My Band, and this is Billy Come Back.

I'm WYEP Program Director Liz Felix, and a song that I think belongs on WYEP's Greatest Songs of All Time countdown is Harder, Better, Faster, Stronger by Daft Punk. While it's obviously a dance floor song, it's also a really good song to listen to in headphones. The way they keep adding more elements throughout the song, taking a few words and a sample, twisting it, building on it in a lot of different ways, it just sounds super interesting no matter how you listen. Our fall countdown is programmed by WYEP listeners. Let us know up to 20 songs that you think are the greatest of all time at wyep.org/countdown and listen for your choices when the countdown starts September 22nd.

That is the latest from Blessing Joe Lee here on 91.3 WIEP. It's called Growing Pains. Her latest album is called 20 Nothing. And she's going to be part of the WIP Neighbor Concert Series on September 19th at the Andrew Carnegie Free Library and Music Hall. I have to be careful because I sometimes slip into my New York accent and say Carnegie, and I know it's not like that. All the information on the Neighbor Concert Series is at wyb.org/neighborhood. We heard from Sarah Jarosz with Jealous Moon, and a new one from This Is Lorelei, Billy Come Back. All that here on Pittsburgh's independent music source, 91.3 WYEP. I'm Dave, I'm here with you. I've got a tune from Biba Doobie from the This Is How Tomorrow Moves album and an 80s favorite from Susie and the Banshees to take us up to 3 a.m. This is the latest from Death Cab for Cutie. It's called Punching the Flowers.

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Dollar Bill is a new tune from Jack White here on 91.3 WIEP. Frozen Charlotte is his latest album. He's going to be coming to Pittsburgh in November to play Citizens Live at the Wiley. Pretenders with Back on the Chain Gang from Learning to Crawl. All that here on this musical adventure here on 91.3 WIEP. I'm Dave. I'm here with you. I'm glad you're listening in. This is Greta Von Fleet, Highway Tune.

0: Here's the latest concert spotlight on WYEP. 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
1: PPG Paints Arena will swell with the yearning ballads and witty lyrics of country superstar Kacey Musgraves on September 8th.
2: 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She'll pull some strings at Bottle Rocket on September 11th.
1: The multi-talented singer, songwriter, and guitarist Margaret Glasby brings her songs to Mr. Small's Theater September 18th. Of emotions and
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91.3 WIEP. That is a new tune from the Pittsburgh band Feeble Little Horse. It's called Rewind. Bit Not is their new album. Heard from Mavis Staples with Human Mind. Sad and Beautiful World is the album she released last year. The tune was co-written by Hozier and Allison Russell. And Greta Von Fleet with Highway Tune. All that here on Pittsburgh's independent music source, 91.3 WIEP. I'm Dave. I'm here with you. I'm glad you're listening in. You know, if you missed any song titles or artist names that you've heard here on WIEP, it is not a problem. 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

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Our headliner is up-and-coming singer-songwriter Blessing Jolie. Clinton Clegg of Pittsburgh band The Common Heart will open this night of free music. 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

Keeping Our Heads Above Water is a brand new tune from the Jayhawks. The new album, Sanctuary Park, is coming out tomorrow. And they're going to be coming to town. They have a date at the Thunderbird on October 18th. Heard the collaboration between David Bowie and Pat Metheny, This Is Not America. The Falcon and the Snowman is the film where that comes from. It came out in 1985. A new tune from Houndmouth, Tiger Blood, and Fleet Foxes, Can I Believe You? All that here on this musical adventure, here on this last Thursday in August, here on 91.3 WYEP. I'm Dave, I'm here with you. There was a really fine article in last Sunday's New York Times about Alabama Shakes and their brand new album, which is coming out tomorrow. It's called I Must Be Dreaming. 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

Whip the Wind is a new tune from Sun Little. His new album is called City Folk here at 91.3 WYEP. We heard from Sly and the Family Stone, Stand, the title track from their 1969 album, and a new one from Alabama Shakes, I Feel Hope Coming. Their new album, I Must Be Dreaming, is coming out tomorrow. I'm Dave. I'm here with you on this musical adventure here on 91.3 WYEP. Glad you were able to listen in. I've got a tune from St. Vincent from the Mass Seduction album and a tune from Paul Simon from Graceland to take us up to 4 a.m. OE Dead, they have a new album coming out September 21st called Vertigo. They're going to be playing Spirit on October 20th. 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

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Zach Keim and Deja Monet will open the show. 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

It's a remarkable coming-of-age saga for any kid who has ever felt awkward, left out, alone. And I'd say that's most of us at some point in our adolescence. It's uncanny how Ian captures the desperate ache to belong. Once we survive that, we're ready for the world. Let us know what your picks are for the greatest songs of all time. 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

0: Here's the latest concert spotlight on WYEP. 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
1: River Shook ended their project Sarah Shook and the Disarmers last year, and since then has been pursuing a solo career. 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
2: Bruno Mars has enough charisma and sex appeal to fill Acrisure Stadium. He'll back up that claim on Saturday, August 29th. 24-karat magic in the
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3: Well, good morning, Deadheads. Let's wake the dead with a classic Grateful Dead jam right here on WYEP. Today, we got one from August 24th, 1968, when the Dead played the Shrine Auditorium in Los Angeles. And this is one of those songs that didn't really survive the primal years of the Dead, but I do love to hear it. Written by Phil Lesh and Bobby Peterson, with vocal work from Bob Weir. This one originally released on Anthem of the Sun. It is wild, and I hope you enjoy it. Here's New Potato Caboose, the Grateful Dead on WYEP.

That was the new Potato Caboose, recorded live August 24th, 1968 at the Shrine Auditorium in Los Angeles. Got one more from that show for you tomorrow morning, right around 5:15. So let's hang out then. Check it out. And in the meantime, I'll be back at 6 for the morning show here on Pittsburgh's independent music source. I'm Joey Spehar. Have a grateful morning. Let's catch up soon.

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Hello, friends, and welcome. It's 91.3 WYEP and WYEP HD Pittsburgh. I'm Joey Spihar. Thanks so much for waking up and checking out some cool tunes together. We kick things off with Teddy Swim's latest. That song is Mr. Know-It-All, then 19th Nervous Breakdown, classic jam from The Stones. 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I got some music on the way from Charlie Crockett's new album. We'll hear the latest from Brooke Annabelle. She's a Pittsburgh native. She's putting out a new record next month, so we'll hear one from that. Right now, Old Crow Medicine Show, who are killing it these days. They recently came in for a live session. So much fun. Their new album called Union Made. This features Molly Tuttle. It's Last American Waltz here on WYEP.

I'm WYEP morning host Joey Spehar, and a song that I think belongs on WYEP's Greatest Songs of All Time countdown is Speed Trap Down by Jason Isbell.

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Well, that is the Beefmaster, Charlie Crockett, and that has nothing to do with his appearance. He's been feuding with Jack White over the last couple of weeks. Not sure who the winner of that one's going to be, but I guess we'll see. That song, The Hallelujah Trail, is on the new album Clovis, and Lucinda Williams, just before it, title track to Car Wheels on a Gravel Road. Good morning. 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Well, Brooke Annabelle is a Pittsburgh native. She's lived here most of her life, though in the last couple of years, I believe she's been staying in Rhode Island. Well, she has a new album coming out mid-September. It's called Boulder Font, and I think you're going to like this one. Here's Make You Mine on WYEP.

0: Here's the latest concert spotlight on WYEP. 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
1: PPG Paints Arena will swell with the yearning ballads and witty lyrics of country superstar Kacey Musgraves on September 8th.
2: Harpist Michaela Davis makes music that can be rugged, twangy, and psychedelic while remaining grounded through warmth and passion. She'll pull some strings at Bottle Rocket on September 11th. Don't stop now.
1: Such a long way left to go. The multi-talented singer, songwriter, and guitarist Margaret Glasby brings her songs to Mr. Small's Theater September 18th. Of emotions and
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3: 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It ain't no country club either.

Lovers. Sheryl Crow in there with All I Want to Do, and the great Courtney Barnett gave us Dead Fox. That one goes back a little more than a decade to Sometimes I Sit and Think and Sometimes I Just Sit. 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I forget what I was listening to the other day that reminded me of Strand of Oaks, but it did, and then I threw on the album Heal, which I loved so much when it came out back in 2014 or so. Haven't heard it in a while, and I listened to it like three times in a row. It is so good. So from that one, here's Shut In. If you don't know it, it's Strand of Oaks, WYEP.

that is Tom Odell together with the Lumineers. They just re-recorded one of Tom's old songs, gave it a slightly different name. This one is Old

concert series is headed to the Andrew Carnegie Free Library and Music Hall on September 19th. Our headliner is up-and-coming singer-songwriter Blessing Jolie. Clinton Clegg of Pittsburgh band The Common Heart will open this night of free music. 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

Well, Johnny Blue Skies is coming to the Pete in October, and he's bringing his band, the Dark Clouds. Pretty excited for that show. He's got a new album called Mutiny After Midnight. We just heard Don't Let Go, and Steve Winwood just before it with the classic Higher Love. That song, 40 years old this year. Good morning, I'm Joey. Well, stay tuned for a brand new song from U2. We'll hear one from Oasis, and we'll talk about today's daily feedback topic coming up in a few. Right now, something new from Lucy Dacus. This one is Plantin' Tomatoes.

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you two with Street of Dreams, a song that we think is going to be on their new album out at some point this year. Though I did see they have a new song coming out tomorrow. Not one for the new album, but for a Shane McGowan tribute. They're doing a cover of the Pogue song, Yeah, Yeah, Yeah, Yeah, Yeah, which should be pretty cool. Clash just before it with Lost in the Supermarket. Good morning. I'm Joey. Thanks for hanging out today. 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Maestro Manfred Honeck leads the PSO on September 26th with pianist Long Long performing Beethoven's Emperor. Tickets are available at pittsburghsymphony.org. Got some music on the way from Rhiannon Giddens. We're going to get a classic from the Beatles, and we'll talk about today's daily feedback topic as well. Right now, it's Adele from 25. 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

Rhiannon Giddens here on WYAP. She's incredible and has a new album this year, Hope is the Thing with Feathers. That song, Carolina Rain, here on WYAP. Had a little Pittsburgh rain this morning, but looking out the window now, seems to be about done with, and actually like the sun might break through. We'll see a high today near 83 in the 60s right now. It's 725. 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

All right, it's time to talk about today's daily feedback. It's your daily opportunity to tell us what to play based on our topic of the day. The Guinness Book of World Records was first published on this day in 1955. And, you know, humans are pretty incredible creatures. We are capable of all sorts of extremes. Today, we're going to look for some musicians who hold world records of some kind. Doesn't necessarily need to be in the book, but if they are like the best, the only, that kind of thing, let us know on Facebook or Instagram. And then listen right around 12:20 this afternoon, because Kyle will share a set of three. Now, I got some music on the way from Moby. We'll hear from Jungle, song from Duffy in a few. And right now, the Beatles. Don't Let Me Down. It's WYEP, Pittsburgh's independent music source.

YEP's Neighborhood Concert Series is in Monroeville on Saturday, August 29th at Tall Trees Amphitheater for a free show with Devin Gilfillian. Zach Keim and Deja Monet will open the show. 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

It's Duffy from Rock Fairy Mercy here on WYAP. Cool song from nearly 20 years ago. And just before it, something brand new from Josiah and the Bonnevilles, who are coming to Pittsburgh next month. 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Good morning. 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

0: And Santana from the debut album from 1969 and featuring Greg Rolie on the Vokes, Evil Ways, here on WYP in Southside. Just before it, that song from Moby's album Play. How's it going? I'm Joey. Thanks so much for being here today, whether you're on the Southside like me or anywhere in Pittsburgh or frankly in the world, because we're able to have a very big reach thanks to the fact that we stream this station on the internet. So if you ever, you know, move out of Pittsburgh or take a long trip and miss it, just check out the WYEP app or stream it, WYEP.org. Right now, going to take a quick break from the tunes to bring in Jeremy Scott and get some news updates from 90.5 WESA, Pittsburgh's NPR news station. Jeremy, good morning.
1: All right, Joey, here's a look at what's happening in WESA News. Governor Josh Shapiro has a 16-point advantage over State Treasurer Stacey Garrity, the Republican candidate in the run for Pennsylvania governor. Siena University partnered with the New York Times and Philadelphia Inquirer to ask Pennsylvanians who they'll support for governor. Governor Shapiro and more than 20 other states have sued the U.S. Postal Service over new mail-in ballot rules. The federal suit filed yesterday intends to block President Trump's attempt to control voting by mail ahead of the midterms. Trump has directed the Post Office not to handle mail ballots in envelopes that don't meet new standards or that are sent to or from voters whose names don't match state-supplied voter lists. A Pittsburgh record store known around the nation and even overseas marks 50 years this weekend. Jerry's Records celebrates a half century on Saturday with a store-wide sale, record tossing contest, and, of course, a DJ spinning vinyl. The Pirates were unable to complete a sweep of the San Diego Padres yesterday, losing 3-0. The Bucks are off today as they travel from the West Coast to St. Louis, where they'll start a series tomorrow night. And the Pittsburgh Steelers have their third and final tune-up of the 2026 preseason tonight. They're at the Buffalo Bills for a 7 o'clock kickoff. And that's a look at what's happening in WESA News. Joey?
0: Thank you, Jeremy. Gonna see sun today. Maybe some clouds, too. High near 83. We're in the 60s right now, about 5 minutes before 8 o'clock. Of course, a lot of good music coming your way. We'll hear the latest from Death Cab for Cutie, something new from Margaret Glaspie, and the theme song to a film from 1972. That's coming up soon. Right now, Jungle. They have a new release this year called Sunshine, and this is The Wave. Here on Pittsburgh's Independent Music Source.

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0: It is Bobby Womack with Across 110th Street, the song from the movie released in 1972, a great year for film that also saw the release of The Godfather and The Poseidon Adventure, even Jeremiah Johnson, kind of a deep cut, which is awesome. I first heard that song, though, many years later, when it was featured in Jackie Brown. Good morning. I'm Joey Spehard. This is WYEP. So nice to have you along today. 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Got some music on the way from the new Death Cab album. We'll hear a perfect song from Future Islands. And right now, Margaret Glaspie, her new release called I Am Both, and this is Michigan. You're on Pittsburgh's Independent Music Source.
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It's WYEP City Guide, presented in collaboration with Pittsburgh Downtown Partnership, giving you a brief look at what's happening around the city. Next Thursday through Labor Day, Acrisure Stadium hosts their annual Rib Festival, plus the first Pitt football game of the season next Saturday at noon. Next Friday through Sunday is the Pittsburgh Soul Food Festival, taking place on Stanwicks and Liberty Avenues downtown. And next Monday is the Pittsburgh Labor Day Parade, which kicks off on Center Avenue at 10 a.m. and ends at the Boulevard of the Allies. More details at WYEP.org/cityguide.

It's Death Cab for Cutie with a new song from a new album as they approach their 30th year as a band, formed in 1997 in Bellingham, Washington. They've been doing it for a long time, and it's great to see them still making, you know, interesting music almost 30 years later. I Built You a Tower is the new record in that song, Stone Over Water. Good morning. I'm Joey Spehar. Nice to be hanging with you today. 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Got a new song for you from Casey Musgraves on the way. She's coming to Pittsburgh pretty soon. We'll hear a throwback from the Strokes and get some news updates from WESA a little bit later this hour. Right now, Future Islands with a perfect song. This one, Seasons, Waiting on You. It's WYEP, Pittsburgh's independent music source.

0: Here's the latest concert spotlight on WYEP. Let's see what artists are coming to the area.
1: River Shook ended their project Sarah Shook and the Disarmers last year, and since then has been pursuing a solo career. They will grace the stage at Club Cafe with some High and Lonesome Songs August 28th.
2: Bruno Mars has enough charisma and sex appeal to fill Acrisure Stadium. He'll back up that claim on Saturday, August 29th. 24-karat magic in the
3: air. Stage AE Outdoors is a spot on the show for Sierra Farrell coming to Pittsburgh on September the 1st. Take me with you now
0: before I'm one. 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

It's Casey Musgraves here on WIP Mexico Honey, one from the new album Middle of Nowhere. She's bringing the Middle of Nowhere tour to Pittsburgh on September 8th, and you can find details on that show and a lot more at WIP.org/concerts. Foo Fighters in there with Big Me and Seasons Waiting on You. That's Future Islands. I still have not submitted my list for the next countdown, but I got to get on that soon. It's just so hard to pick, you know? But I feel like that song's going to make my list. You can submit 20 of your favorite songs, what you consider to be the greatest of all time, right now at WIP.org/countdown. And next month, we will share the results. 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Got some music coming up from the new Role Model album. We'll get one from the Black Keys, and we'll get some news updates from WESA as well. Right now, the Strokes, who put out their debut album, Is This It, about 25 years ago. From it, here's Last Night.

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0: as Role Model here on WYP High Hopes 3000. It's on the new release, Chuck Timely and the Hourglass. And Role Model, the stage name for a songwriter based out of L.A. currently. His name, Tucker Pillsbury. He's not a Pittsburgher, but he spent some time here. Lived here for a couple of years. He was going to Point Park and started making music. Ended up getting connected with Mac Miller, but has since, you know, kind of shifted genres, doing more, you know, whatever that is, whatever you want to call that. Now, he's going to be back in Pittsburgh in October playing a show at Citizens Live at the Wiley, and you can find details at WYEP.org/concerts. Good morning. I'm Joey Spehar. We're going to take a quick little break from the tunes to bring in Jeremy Scott and get some news updates from 90.5 WESA, Pittsburgh's NPR news station. Jeremy, good morning.
1: All right, Joey, here's a look at what's happening in WESA News. Governor Josh Shapiro has a 16-point advantage over State Treasurer Stacey Garrity, the Republican candidate in the run for Pennsylvania governor. Siena University partnered with the New York Times and Philadelphia Inquirer to ask Pennsylvanians who they'll support for governor. Governor Shapiro and more than 20 other states have sued the U.S. Postal Service over new mail-in ballot rules. The federal suit filed yesterday intends to block President Trump's attempt to control voting by mail ahead of the midterms. Trump has directed the Post Office not to handle mail ballots in envelopes that don't meet new standards or that are sent to or from voters whose names don't match state-supplied voter lists. A Pittsburgh record store known around the nation and even overseas marks 50 years this weekend. Jerry's Records celebrates a half century on Saturday with a store-wide sale, record tossing contest, and, of course, a DJ spinning vinyl. The Pirates were unable to complete a sweep of the San Diego Padres yesterday, losing 3-0. The Bucks are off today as they travel from the West Coast to St. Louis, where they'll start a series tomorrow night. And the Pittsburgh Steelers have their third and final tune-up of the 2026 preseason tonight. They're at the Buffalo Bills for a 7 o'clock kickoff. And that's a look at what's happening in WESA News. Joey?
0: Thank you, Jeremy. We will see some sun and some clouds today with a high in the 80s. We are approaching 70 right now, about 8 minutes before 9 o'clock. Got some music on the way from Devin Gilfillian, who's playing a free show here in Pittsburgh on Saturday. Plus something new from Jim James of My Morning Jacket. And we'll dwell on the past as well. Today, going to play a song from a 10 times platinum grunge album. That's coming up soon. Right now, it's the Black Keys and Low High.

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0: That is Devin Gilfillian. What a ripper. Maybe he's going to play that one on Saturday. I don't know. I didn't see the set list yet, but he is going to be performing for free at the Tall Trees Amphitheater, part of our neighborhood concert series. And we got sets that day from Deja Monet and Zach Keim as well, a couple of really great Pittsburgh artists. And it's all free. It's open to everyone, and you can find the details WYEP.org/neighborhood. If you haven't made it out to one of those yet and you've been meaning to, we got three left before it's done for 2026. So hope to see you at least one of them. I'm Joey. Good morning. 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
1: Well,

All right, it's time to dwell on the past. It's where we look back in time musically. And in 1984 in Seattle, Washington, Green River was one of the pioneering bands in what became a music scene, a genre known as grunge. And there were a couple of guys in that band. There were a few guys, but the two I'm thinking of were Stone and Jeff. And they played in Green River till they broke up in 1987. Then they played in Mother Love Bone during the late 80s. Now, that band could have been huge, but Andrew Wood, their singer, died in 1990. After that, didn't really know what to do, but they swore that they'd play together again someday and started to record some demos that eventually found their way into the hands of a guy out of San Diego known as Eddie Vedder. He came up, played with the band a bit. They called themselves Mookie Blaylock, and in 1991, they recorded an album, changed their name to Pearl Jam, and 10, their debut, released on this day in 1991, so a lot of hits on this one. It's considered one of the most, you know, enduring, influential albums of that era, and we're going to take a listen to one from it. Here's Pearl Jam and Jeremy.

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Jim James is the leader of My Morning Jacket, has been for a long time, but he's done some stuff on his own as well, and he's got a new solo album out tomorrow. Very exciting news. It's called Wild Out, and that song, Come Again, Her Dreams from the Cranberries, and Jeremy, one from Pearl Jam, their debut album, 10, released on this day in 1991. I'm Joey Spehart. Thanks for being here today. It's good to be hanging with you. Looking like a pretty nice day here in Pittsburgh with a high around 82, 70 right now on the south side at 922. 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Well, we just dwelled on the past a little bit ago, but we're kind of going to do it again with a song that came out in 1970. This is one of those ones that I feel like you've heard it a zillion times maybe, and maybe you've even gotten tired of it. I really had no desire to listen to this one for a long time, but kind of popped into my head recently, and I haven't heard it in years. So let's throw it on, see what it sounds like now. Here's James Taylor, Fire and Rain. It's WYAP

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Zach Keim and Deja Monet will open the show. 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

Hey, that's a great song. It's brand new from Fontaines D.C. Their new album is Dopamine Chamber, and that song, Marianne, here on WYEP. Father John Misty just before it with I'm Writing a Novel, and we heard the latest from Brandi Carlile. She has a new album out, but that song, a single, called Life on the Run. Good morning. I'm Joey Spehar. 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Maestro Manfred Honeck leads the PSO on September 26th with pianist Long Long performing Beethoven's Emperor. Tickets are available at pittsburghsymphony.org.

assuming is going to be a fantastic new album out tomorrow from Billy Strings. So Much For Goodbyes drops tomorrow, and from it, this is Burn the Other End. It's new music. WYEP, Pittsburgh's independent music source.

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0: While it's obviously a dance floor song, it's also a really good song to listen to in headphones. 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

0: That is the Tedeschi Trucks Band here on WYAP. It's the first song. If it's the first song that you've ever heard from them, you're going to be surprised when you hear the other things that they do. I think that one's kind of an outlier, Kyle.
1: A little bit, yeah. But they're fantastic live.
0: Yeah.
1: Back this fall for a show. There's a ton of things happening. I was just looking over the list for September.
0: It's overwhelming.
1: And October and November and into December as well. But we update our concert calendar all the time, and you can check out things. It's going to be a beautiful Saturday, and that's great news for the Neighborhood Concert Series show.
0: Mm-hmm.
1: Music starting at 5 o'clock.
0: Yeah, we got a great lineup, as always. Deja Monet and Zach Keim, a couple of Pittsburgh artists who will open up the show. And then Devin Gilfillian, who he's incredible. He played the Summer Music Festival a couple of years ago. It's the only time I've seen him play, but I think about it a lot. It was memorable.
1: Yeah, and his new record is definitely got, as he describes it, Nashville soul going on. But that latest single has got some Zeppelin vibes to it as well.
0: It's wild.
1: I've got a brand new song from Remy Wolf coming up on New at Noon today. Also, Hot Chip in the Spotlight on the Kyle File around 11:20, and we'll continue on with the key tracks of Iggy Pop at 1 o'clock today.
0: All right, this is a new one from Bleachers. Their latest release is Everyone for 10 Minutes. We should talk. It's WYAP, Pittsburgh's independent music source.

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from Pretzel Logic, Steely Dan on WYEP, plus the latest from Locott Connie from Living in the USA, an album that came out at the beginning of July. October is the date on the show, and here in Pittsburgh with the full band, Locott Connie Can't Be Wrong on WYEP. Good morning, and welcome to a little bit of a partly cloudy start to this Thursday. Welcome to the 27th of August with some music on the way this hour from Dawes. We'll hear the new one from Humbird. I hope you stick around for that. Plus one going back to a Dragonfly album from Ziggy Marley that came out back in 2003. And a lot of new music to serve you up during this Thursday as well here on WYEP. Remy Wolf has a new album coming out, and we'll have the new single coming up on New at Noon today here on WYEP. The Womack Sisters have put out their self-titled debut.

0: Here's the latest concert spotlight on WYEP. 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
1: PPG Paints Arena will swell with the yearning ballads and witty lyrics of country superstar Kacey Musgraves on September 8th.
2: Harpist Michaela Davis makes music that can be rugged, twangy, and psychedelic while remaining grounded through warmth and passion. She'll pull some strings at Bottle Rocket on September 11th. Don't stop now.
1: Such a long way left to go. The multi-talented singer, songwriter, and guitarist Margaret Glasby brings her songs to Mr. Small's Theater September 18th. Of emotions and
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0: There's the band Fruition. They were just in Pittsburgh a couple of Fridays ago for a Neighborhood Concert Series show. A free one, I'm Not Afraid, is the new song from Something More. It'll be out the full length tomorrow. Panic in Detroit from David Bowie, plus The High Road, the Danger Mouse and James Mercer production. I think there are about four records now from Broken Bells. The High Road is the song from 2010. And the Womack Sisters have put out a couple of singles in the past, but now have a full-length debut out that is self-titled. Chauffeur is the track from the Womack Sisters' new music on WYEP. 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From a release from this year, this is new from Genesis Owusu on WYEP.
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Our headliner is up-and-coming singer-songwriter Blessing Jolie. 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

That is music from Humbird here at 91.3 WYEP. It's the project of Siri Unlin, who is based in Minneapolis and named the outfit or took the stage name from a small community in Wisconsin named Humbird. Daughter of Empire is from the forthcoming release called Morning When It Comes, the full-length from Humbird. It's new music here on WYEP, plus From a Window Seat. That's the LA band Dawes. Cake brought us Never There, and Genesis Owusu served up the new one called Human Again from his latest effort. It's right here on WYEP. 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Here's one from a few years ago from Ziggy Marley. I was reminded recently of this song and album because of his, ninth and most recent studio album came out recently. Here is one called Dragonfly.

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Jack White's musical journey continues on Frozen Charlotte, his latest effort. Out on tour will be through Pittsburgh in the month of November. There is Dollar Bill. First big single from Indigo Girls, Closer to Fine, from that self-titled release from 1989. And Dragonfly was from Ziggy Marley, who's got a new album that's out, but that one came out back in 2003, and a lot of environmentally conscious songs on that record called Dragonfly. New at noon today comes from Remy Wolf. We'll get to some music from Hot Chip and the Kyle File Spotlight right around 11:20 this morning, and play you some music next hour from Jason Isbell, the 400 unit, all part of your midday here on WYEP. Should see mostly sunny skies, slight chance of a scattered storm tonight, and then patchy fog to start out your Friday, but it looks like it's going to be a really pleasant weekend with highs in the lower 80s and plenty of sunshine right through Sunday. Great news if you're heading out or making some plans for Saturday night to join us for our next Neighborhood Concert Series show, Tall Trees Amphitheater. It's free. It's in Monroeville. It's a great hillside little venue that has a great band shell below. We're looking forward to welcoming Devin Gilfillian and his band, and two Pittsburgh artists, Zach Keim and Deja Monet, going to be opening things up. Music starts at 5 o'clock. If you need some details, WYEP.org/neighborhood. This is the latest from Goose. It's Good Times and Times on WYEP.

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Beaches in Tennessee, that is KG Elephant on WYP, their latest single that references lead singer Matt Schultz's stay in a psychiatric hospital back in 2023. But there are some beaches in Tennessee. Of course, it's a landlocked state, but there's some popular sandy swimming beaches along some of the scenic lakes and state parks in good old Tennessee. KG Elephant back with a new single, In Excess, with Need You Tonight. Plus, we heard in that set of music on WYP from Jesse Wells with Horses, his first single off that album called Middle from a year and a half ago. And Good Times, End Times is from the band Goose, who will be here in Pittsburgh for two shows in the month of November. Don't forget about our show. It's a free one. It's happening at the Neighborhood Concert Series venue out at the Tall Trees Amphitheater on Saturday in Monroeville. You can join us for some Nashville soul and R&B from Devin Gilfillian. Music starts at 5 o'clock. Two Pittsburgh artists opening up, Zach Keim and Deja Monet. All of our concert series shows are all ages and open to the public. It is 7 minutes after 11 o'clock with the Kyle File coming up from the band Hot Chip. We'll get to some music from the Replacements' Tim album and check out the latest from Blessing Jolie. Hope the High Road is from Jason Isbell and the 400 Units.

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Zach Keim and Deja Monet will open the show. 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

Really liking that song a lot from the Australian singer-songwriter known as Julia Jacklin. The new album will be out at the end of September, and a song called Get Away From Me, I Think I'll Love You Soon. Do Right from The Common Heart, plus Jason Isbell and the 400 Unit. Hope the High Road is on that record called The Nashville Sound, which it's hard to believe has been out for 9 years. It's 11:18 with some sunny skies and a high around 82 degrees here in Pittsburgh for today. Hope you enjoyed the sunshine this week. It's been a really nice week. Tomorrow, we'll start out with some fog in the morning, some sunshine in the afternoon, and then Saturday and Sunday look absolutely ideal. Great to catch some live music, whether it's outside or inside. Well, we'll be out at the Tall Trees Amphitheater in Monroeville for a free neighborhood concert series show. Devin Gilfillian back in Pittsburgh for the first time in a while. We'll be headlining. We've got two local artists opening up, Zach Keim and also Deja Monet. 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Lost gems, forgotten favorites, some personal picks. This one hopefully will get you up and moving around a little early coffee break. It's Hot Chip on WYP on the Kyle File today.

It's a remarkable coming-of-age saga for any kid who has ever felt awkward, left out, alone. And I'd say that's most of us at some point in our adolescence. It's uncanny how Ian captures the desperate ache to belong. Once we survive that, we're ready for the world. Let us know what your picks are for the greatest songs of all time. Choose up to 20 songs, then listen for WYEP's Countdown beginning September 22nd.

That's the new one from Jess Williamson, the singer-songwriter we had in on Monday for a live and direct session. A Mile South of Heaven is a forthcoming album and a tour planned for next year. It's great to have Jess drop by and share some music, including a live version of that track called Goodbye to All That here on WYEP, which is a reference to a Joan Didion essay. Oasis before that, and this weekend, 30th anniversary of the show, and I mean the first anniversary of the show in Chicago, and after they got back together, it was like 32 years ago I saw them for the very first time, but just heard from someone who said, hey, this weekend is the anniversary of the show in Chicago, don't look back in anger from What's the Story, Morning Glory, The Sacred Souls with Any Old Fool, and Little Hot Chip on the Kyle File today, ready for the floor. Here on WYEP, it's 11:35. We've got a brand new one from Remy Wolf coming up at new at noon. I hope you check it out. 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

0: Here's the latest concert spotlight on WYEP. 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
1: River Shook ended their project Sarah Shook and the Disarmers last year, and since then has been pursuing a solo career. 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
2: Bruno Mars has enough charisma and sex appeal to fill Acrisure Stadium. He'll back up that claim on Saturday, August 29th.
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They will be in Pittsburgh October the 1st. That is the Red Clay Strays will be in from Alabama on their big tour playing PPG Paints Arena. It's from their new album, Grateful, Demons in Your Choir, the name of the track on WYEP, plus Falling Water. Love that song a lot. One of my favorites from Maggie Rogers from the release Heard It in a Past Life. Left of the Dial from the album Tim from the Replacements from 1985. And Blessing Jolie will be in Pittsburgh September the 19th for a free show, neighborhood concert series show with WYP, the Andrew Carnegie Free Library and Music Hall. Clinton Clegg from the Common Heart will be opening up. And Blessing Jolie puts on a great performance. That's Growing Pains from her debut called 20-something. Here on WYEP. It is 11:53, and just around the corner, the brand new one from Remy Wolf. We'll play you some music from Phoebe Bridgers next hour, and also check out some music from John Batiste. Right now, the British act known as Yard Act on WYEP. It's a new one called New Beginnings. So

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One of those artists that have made a career after making an appearance on American Idol back in 2014. Remy Wolf is her name. She's got a new release coming out soon called Mud. And from it, here's a brand new song called The Bottle from Remy Wolf on today's New at Noon.

Scar Tissue from the album Californication from the Red Hot Chili Peppers, their last offering of the 1990s. And the brand new one from Remy Wolf is on a forthcoming album called Mud that'll be out in the month of October. What'd you think of that California singer-songwriter's new song? It's called Bottle. And right here on WYP, that was new from Remy Wolf. Hey, good afternoon. It's 12:09. Clouds have kind of rolled into the area. We're expecting temperatures right around 80 degrees for the rest of the day. A few peaks at the sun, some fog by tomorrow morning, and then it looks like a sunny stretch from tomorrow afternoon right through Sunday. And I hope you join us for our next Neighborhood Concert Series show on Saturday, Tall Trees Amphitheater. It's free. Music starts at 5 o'clock. Deja Monet, Zach Keim, they'll be opening up for the Nashville artist Devin Gilfillian. He'll be in with his band for the free show. It looks like an ideal night for some live music outdoors. We've got the Daily Feedback coming your way in about 10 minutes, and it has to do with artists who hold some type of world record. We've got some requests lined up in just a few minutes.

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Phoebe Bridgers on WYP from the new one, Lost Weekend. There is Lost Boys, the new single here on WYP. That album just came out this past Friday. Grateful Dead with Uncle John's Band and the Rolling Stones brought us In the Stars. That's on Foreign Tongues, their latest effort. It's right here on WYEP. 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

Topic of the day, Guinness Book of World Records was first published on this day in 1955. So we asked you to share some musicians who hold some type of world record. Frank Turner talked about it when he was here a few years ago. He set a record for playing 15 headline concerts across 15 different UK cities in 24 hours. That was back in 2024 on May 4th and 5th. Here's his song called Blackout.

Daily feedback for today. Your requests on the topic of the day. Guinness Book of World Records was first published on this day in 1955. We asked for some musicians who hold some sort of world record. Over 70 million copies of Thriller sold. Michael Jackson and Beat It, and Frank Turner set a record for most live shows in 24 hours. In fact, it was across 15 different UK cities in 24 hours. He headlined 15 different concerts, and that set a world record. And the rules were set that he had to play at least in front of 25 people and no repeat venues. And he did that. He talked about it when he was here for a live and direct session, too. That was Frank Turner. Thanks for all of the requests, including one for Billie Eilish, who has over 20 official Guinness World Records. Youngest artist to win all four field categories for the Grammys. Also the youngest solo artist to win Album of the Year. And here is Your Power from Billie Eilish.

There is Billie Eilish on WYP, who holds around 20 official Guinness World Records, including Grammy Awards, film and music milestones as well. There is the song Your Power from Billie Eilish, Happier Than Ever, wrapping up the daily feedback for today. Tomorrow morning at 7:20, Joey will unveil the topic of the day. You get to make suggestions on songs and artists based on the topic of the day. 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Maestro Manfred Honeck leads the PSO on September 26th with pianist Long Long performing Beethoven's Emperor. Tickets are available at pittsburghsymphony.org. Glad that Orville Peck has announced a new album. It's called Mule. It's not going to be out until mid-September, but here is Too Little, Too Late, new from Orville Peck.

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Well, tomorrow's the day that the third album from Alabama Shakes comes out. There are two songs out from it, including that one called I Feel Hope Coming, I Must Be Dreaming, will be out tomorrow. And Connection was from Elastica from the mid-1990s, plus The Cure going back to Head on the Door for Close to Me. And music from Orville Peck, who's got a new release coming out in September called Mule. There is Too Little, Too Late from Mr. Orville Peck. Some new music here on WYEP. When his first EP was out and he played the Warhol Theater many moons ago, he came in for a really great live and direct session. John Batiste put out the album We Are back in 2021, and here is I Need You on 91.3 WYEP.

0: 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Iggy Pop put out Blah Blah Blah. That's the title of the album in 1986, and a really catchy song, and his attempt at pop stardom with Real Wild Child.
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That's a guy who's always experimenting with his sound, and a different album takes a different direction. Leon Bridges has collaborated with a bunch of people over the years, including Krungbin, and now working with Jungle. They're producing his new album called Happiness Anytime. There is Light the Way from Leon Bridges on WYEP. His fifth album will be out September the 25th. And Real Wild Child from Iggy Pop's release, Blah Blah Blah, came out back in 1986. And don't forget the 80s covered Friday nights here on WYEP from 8 to 10. Our show is called We Got the Beat. Check it out tomorrow night and every Friday at 8 o'clock here on WYEP. A band of siblings from New York City by the name of Balin will have their new single in just a few minutes. Fruit Bats have a record out called The Landfill, and we'll check out the latest from Grace Potter and her new album called Trespasser just a little bit later on this hour. Going back to the self-titled debut from 2014, here's Hozier on WYEP with Someone New.

It's WYEP City Guide, presented in collaboration with Pittsburgh Downtown Partnership, giving you a brief look at what's happening around the city. Next Thursday through Labor Day, Acrisure Stadium hosts their annual Rib Festival, plus the first Pitt football game of the season next Saturday at noon. Next Friday through Sunday is the Pittsburgh Soul Food Festival, taking place on Stanwix and Liberty Avenues downtown. And next Monday is the Pittsburgh Labor Day Parade, which kicks off on Center Avenue at 10 a.m. and ends at the Boulevard of the Allies. More details at WYEP.org/cityguide.

The trio that are all siblings. Balin is the name of the band. They are from Brooklyn, and Swim is their brand new single here on WYEP. They've been around for a while. It has been a few years since their last album. One Headlight from the Wallflowers release that is 30 years old this year, and Hozier from his debut that came out back in 2014, Someone New, here at 91.3 WYEP. Hopefully you've made your votes known. We've had them open for a while, and you've got just about a week and a half left to help us shape the sound of WYEP's next big countdown. You have a hand in it. We want to know what songs you think are the greatest of all time. 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Voting is open now at WYEP.org/countdown. Musically, we've got the new one from Daniel Ponder in just a few minutes, and the new one from Buffalo Traffic Jam. They'll be here in Pittsburgh near the end of September. 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

Here's the very beautiful Sun and Moon, the brand new song from Danielle Ponder. Forthcoming album is called Everything Has Changed. Seen here a couple of times and really, really captivating both times. Gary Clark Jr. with Ain't Messin' Around, that goes back to the Black and Blue album, and Stevie Wonder's classic Higher Ground started things off with the Fruit Bats and their new album called The Landfill. There is the title track, and it's right here on WYEP. 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

I'm WYEP morning host Joey Spehar, and a song that I think belongs on WYEP's Greatest Songs of All Time countdown is Speed Trap Town by Jason Isbell.

Grace Potter. Her new album is out as of last Friday, called Trespasser. There is the first song from it, called Love Me Not, here on WYEP. Dignity from Bob Dylan, plus Buffalo Traffic Jams, Pictures of You, title track to their debut album. End of September, you'll be able to experience them live here in Pittsburgh. And as always, you can find out what's going on our concert calendar at WYEP.org/concerts. They get added each and every week. And you can find out what's happening by checking it out online. And don't forget, this coming Saturday, we've got, a triple header for you. Deja Monet and Zach Keim opening up for Devin Gilfillian, in with his band from Nashville. And music starts at 5 p.m. And we're going to have some fun out at the Monroeville Tall Trees Amphitheater, WYEP.org/neighborhood. It's a free concert. Going to be a beautiful day and evening. Hope to see you this coming Saturday night. Here's Jalen DeGonda and Burning Temptation. It's

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Pittsburgh's independent music source.

That's Billy Preston with Willie Go Round in Circles. Music is My Life, his album from 1972. He was really kind of at his height, 72, 73, 74. That was after, you know, all those years playing with behind the Beatles and then doing his own solo career, the late Billy Preston. And also Bridget Calls Me Baby. They are making their Pittsburgh debut at Mr. Small's on October 16th. I Can Take the Sun Out of the Sky. Well, we're supposed to have a lunar eclipse that's visible tonight if the clouds move out of here, so fingers crossed. I'm Rosemary. 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Stephen Wilson Jr. going to wake you up here. A little help that he has on this from Miranda Lambert. This is Hardwired.

0: Here's the latest concert spotlight on WYEP. 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
1: PPG Paints Arena will swell with the yearning ballads and witty lyrics of country superstar Kacey Musgraves on September 8th.
2: 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She'll pull some strings at Bottle Rocket on September 11th.
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0: For information and even more live shows, check out our full concert calendar at WYEP.org/concerts.

A question of when, not if. That is Panda Bear and Sonic Boom here on WYEP. Also, the Kooks, She Moves in Her Own Way. Phoebe Snow, a song that was originally done by The Temptations. That was Shaky Ground. And we heard from Stephen Wilson Jr. I'm Rosemary. It's WYEP. 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So Echo and the Bunnymen, you remember that band? Really popular back in the 1980s. Well, guess what? They're back. They have a new release called Apples for Isaac. This is Brussels is Haunted.

Steve Lacy with Oh Yeah. It's the title track from a new release. We also heard The Laws with There She Goes, St. Vincent, Digital Witness, Echo and the Bunnymen with Brussels is Haunted. I'm Rosemary. It's WYEP. And thank you for joining me here on this Thursday afternoon. 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Emily Kinney, this is B or C for effort.

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0: 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No phone, no pool, no pets. Ain't got no cigarettes, but 2 hours.
1: There's a reason that guy's in the Songwriter Hall of Fame. That is the great Roger Miller and King of the Road. We also heard Charlie Crockett, a guy who writes a lot of songs, a lot of story songs. And if you ever have the chance to sit down with him, he'll tell you a lot of stories. That is the Hallelujah Trail from his new album, Clovis. And we heard George Harrison, Got My Mind Set on You, Emmy Kinney, and there is Emily Kinney as well. Well, here we are together again. I'm Rosemary, and this is WYEP. It's Pittsburgh's independent music source. Always giving you a chance to win tickets to shows, you know. WYEP.org/tickets. You can check that out. It's a nice thing to pick up a pair of tickets to a show. You know, you follow us on Instagram and Facebook, find out about the latest giveaways. You can also sign up for that InTune newsletter that comes into your inbox Tuesday evenings. And yes, it gives you more chances to win. And if you have questions about this or you want to check out the entry forms, WYEP.org/tickets. Giuliana Riolino is the name of this artist, like a Rembrandt.

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1: I'm Rosemary Welsh with Below the Surface, highlights of performances and interviews from the Community Broadcast Center. Molly Tuttle has been building a reputation as a skilled guitarist, singer, and songwriter. She is also a spokesperson for people with alopecia. The condition even sparked a concept for her album, Goodbye Little Miss Sunshine.
2: I was diagnosed with alopecia when I was 3 years old, and for anyone who doesn't know what that is, it's like a autoimmune disease where your hair falls out. It's nothing like serious health-wise except that you lose your hair. You might lose just a patch, you might have like a bald spot, or in my case, I lost all my hair. And it never came back. So I wear wigs, but I also like to, you know, take off my wig or go without the wig sometimes. On this record, one of the last songs I played, it has a line, "I got a new wig to get you out of my hair." And that was kind of the first time I had written a lyric so literally about my experience with alopecia. So I thought it would be a fun kind of concept for the album cover and like a cool way to kind of just express where I'm at. You know, musically, I'm kind of trying on all these different styles, but at the same time, I had never put a picture of me without the wig on one of my album covers before.

0: Cuddle reveals the impetus behind the album cover.
1: Since I had that lyric and I had that song and the album's all kind of about embracing who you are, I thought it was time to put a picture of me without the wig on the cover. But then I was like, well, I have 30 wigs at home and I have so much fun with them. So then I had the idea to kind of like, you know, it's a grid of just I'm trying on all these different hairstyles and doing different poses. It was a really fun album cover shoot. I actually got the idea for the cover from the Beatles' Let It Be cover. It's just like four squares of all their faces. So we did like nine squares on all these different hairstyles. But I also kind of liked it because we listened to all the songs and we're like, okay, if this song was like a hairstyle or like a character, what would it be? So we tried to kind of weave it in to the music as well.
0: Recorded with a WYEP studio audience, here's Molly Tuttle with Old Me, New Wig.

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There's the whole band singing behind Lindsay Buckingham, Fleetwood Mac, and The Chain from Rumors. And we heard Molly Tuttle recorded in the WYEP studios. Also in there, Black Pumas with Colors. I'm Rosemary. 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

That's Biba Duba getting it out of her system there. Sun Has Set, the name of that one. She has a new release coming in mid-September. It's going to be called Python. Tennessee, Arrested Development, a classic. That reminds me of something I'm going to tell you about just here in a moment. Also, Johnny Blue Sky and the Dark Clouds. I'm Rosemary. This is WYEP. What I was thinking about is, you know, Tennessee is one of those songs that I think probably should be in the countdown for the greatest songs of all time. And you still have time to vote for that, by the way. This is a listener-generated countdown. We're going to do it in mid to later September. So you don't have too much time to think on that yet. We've got to start putting something together and sending it our way at WYEP.org/countdown. 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

0: 91.3 WYEP, Eddie Ninevolt, the name of that guy, and Blown Up is the name of that release. We also, or that song, I should say. Tedeschi Trucks Band, Bound for Glory. They're going to be, well, they're bound for Pittsburgh. They're bound for Citizens Live at the Wiley, October 20th. And we also heard Jesse Wells, who is also going to be in town on October 20th, but he's going to be over at Stage AE. Oh, he did's in town that night. It's going to be crazy. Jesse Wells did want you to come out tonight. I'm Rosemary. It's WYEP. Yeah, when it rains, it pours. We've got a ton of good music coming into town as we move into the fall season. Not quite there yet. We've still got a few weeks here left. We're going to enjoy them in. 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
0: Rosemary's Babies deep dive into the WYEP archives, and today marks a very sad anniversary, and that is the death of Stevie Ray Vaughan in a helicopter accident that occurred after a Wisconsin show with Robert Cray and Eric Clapton. He was only 35 years old. This album was released posthumously. It was called The Sky Is Crying, and from it, this is Life by the Drop.

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Our fall countdown is programmed by WYP listeners. 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

91.3 WYEP, Street of Dreams, that's you two. Adele with Rolling in the Deep and Stevie Ray Vaughan remembering him on the day that he died. Life by the Drop, you know, he was only 35 when he died, which means he would have only been turning 72 in October. It was so young. So much music we lost there. I'm Rosemary. It's WYEP. Hey, coming your way tonight, it's the Block Party. Liz Felix is going to bring you all kinds of really great alternative music, some of it going back to the early part of the 21st century, some of it being brand new, but it's going to be a fabulous mix, and I hope you'll be tuning in tonight from 8 until midnight. Vince Staples from his Crybaby album. It's brand new, White Flag.

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91.3 WYEP. There you have this little band called the Rolling Stones, Painted Black. That one going way back to 1966. Aftermath was the name of the album. Did you know the Stones had an album called Aftermath? I don't think I did. Weezer, We Might As Well Be Strangers, that featured the band Wednesday. Valerie June in there, Shakedown, and Chet Faker with Gold. All kinds of good music here on WYEP. And remember, the countdown of the greatest songs of all time is coming up in September. You still have another week or two to get your ideas in and affect the sound of that countdown at WYEP.org/countdown. 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I'm Rosemary, and here comes Sylvanesso with a new song called Hot Slob.

0: Here's the latest concert spotlight on WYEP. Let's see what artists are coming to the area.
1: River Shook ended their project Sarah Shook and the Disarmers last year, and since then has been pursuing a solo career. They will grace the stage at Club Cafe with some High and Lonesome Songs August 28th.
2: Bruno Mars has enough charisma and sex appeal to fill Acrisure Stadium. He'll back up that claim on Saturday, August 29th. 24-karat magic in the
3: 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Stage AE Outdoors is the spot on the show for Sierra Farrell coming to Pittsburgh on September the 1st. Take me with you now
0: before I'm one. 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
1: Hey y'all, this is Britt from the Laurel Lowlifes, and this is our song August on WYEP.

The Laurel Lowlifes with August, and they have been our artist for the month of August for our local 913. So it's a perfect song for them, right? And they got a few more days here before we introduce September. Tom Petty and the Heartbreakers with Don't Do Me Like That. We heard MGMT with Kids and Sylvan Esso Hot Slob. 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

Monrovia, Field Song. Also, Garbage was Stupid Girl. Portugal, The Man, Feel It Still. And we started off with Medium Build. Really good songwriter. His actual name is Nick Carpenter. I'm Rosemary. 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Maestro Manfred Honeck leads the PSO on September 26th, with pianist Long Long performing Beethoven's Emperor. Tickets are available at pittsburghsymphony.org. Sheryl Crow, she's trying to soak up the sun.

It's WYEP City Guide, presented in collaboration with Pittsburgh Downtown Partnership, giving you a brief look at what's happening around the city. Next Thursday through Labor Day, Acrisure Stadium hosts their annual Rib Festival, plus the first Pitt football game of the season next Saturday at noon. Next Friday through Sunday is the Pittsburgh Soul Food Festival, taking place on Stanwix and Liberty Avenues downtown. And next Monday is the Pittsburgh Labor Day Parade, which kicks off on Center Avenue at 10 a.m. and ends at the Boulevard of the Allies. 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

I Built You a Tower is the name of the new album from Death Cab for Cutie, Stone Over Water. We also heard from Tears for Fears, that one going back to Songs from the Big Chair, which was the smash international hit for that band back in 1985. Made them stars, that's Tears for Fears. And we also heard Sheryl Crow in there, too. Sheryl Crow's got new music coming this year. I'm Rosemary, this is WYP. So many people have music. There are a ton of releases that are coming out tomorrow, new albums being released, and there's a lot of good things happening tomorrow. It's the 40th birthday of Florence and the Machine, so I'll be playing some of her music tomorrow. All kinds of good stuff coming your way. I'm Rosemary. I'll be here with you until 6 o'clock tonight, so stick around, enjoy the music, and we're going to hear from Bleacher's Modern Girl. 1, 2, 3, 4.

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A little clapping there at the end. That is Role Model with High Hopes 3000. And Tucker Pillsbury, who is Role Model, will play Citizens Live at the Wiley October 1st. Chuck Timely and the Hourglass, his new release, The Cars with Shake It Up. And we also heard from David Bowie, Rebel Rebel, Alanis Morissette. I'm Rosemary. It's WYEP. 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It's another beautiful day here at the end of summer. And we're going to hear a little pick-me-up from Lizzo, Juice.

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Oh, he did. That's such a fun band. They're out of Washington, D.C. Vertigo is their new album, More Than I Needed the Track, and they are returning to Pittsburgh to play Spirit on October 20th. Us Three with Cantaloupe, Flip Fantasia, that one going back to 1993, and Lizzo in there too from her album, 'Cause I Love You. 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I'm Rosemary Eno. The countdown is coming up. Greatest Songs of All Time is happening in September. I'm very curious to see what's going to be chosen this time round. And if you haven't put in your ideas, I encourage you to do so now. You can send up to 20 song ideas to WYEP.org/countdown and be part of the fun. Here's a song that might make it. Simon & Garfunkel, Mrs. Robinson.

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Lamont Lander's Lonely Girl. We heard Andrew Bird with Roma Fade from the album Are You Serious? Tori Amos has a new album out called In Times of Dragons. That was Gasoline Girls, and we started off with a classic from Simon and Garfunkel. I'm Rosemary. 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This Saturday, Tall Trees Amphitheater in Monroeville is the place for the next WYEP Neighborhood Concert, and it features a couple of really great WYEP local artists, and that being Zach Keim, who was our Artist of the Year in Pittsburgh for 2025, and also Deja Monet, opening that show for this guy, Devin Gaffilian and Black Dog Rabbit Hole.

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There's a lady who is on the eve of her 40th birthday, Florence and the Machine. Florence Welch is turning 40 tomorrow. Ship to Wreck, the name of that one. We also heard Coldplay with Viva La Vida. That's from the album Viva La Vida or Death. At all, his friends. We also heard from John Hyatt, Thing Called Love, and David Gilfillian in there. And that concert that I mentioned, the WIEP Neighborhood Concert at Tall Trees Amphitheater in Monroeville on Saturday, that is free, open to the public, and it's kid-friendly, so come on down and enjoy music from Devin Gilfillian. And I hope you're going to stick around to enjoy music tonight. We've got great music lined up for you, and that includes the Block Party kicking off at 8 o'clock. All kinds of good stuff from the golden age of indie rock. That goes back to the aughts. Also, brand new music, lots of new releases, mainstream rock, hip-hop, electronica, tonight and every Thursday, 8 p.m. until midnight here on 91.3 WIEP. I'm Rosemary. Thank you so much for choosing this independent public radio station. I hope you have a wonderful evening. Here comes Alex Amen with California Blues.

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Give it up for the feel-good vibes of the Beach Boys with God Only Knows from their 1966 album, Pet Sounds. We also heard MT Jones with I Don't Understand from his brand new album, Joy. If you're just tuning in or you stay tuned in, what's up, friends? How you doing? How you feeling? It's your girl, Clara Kent, right here on 91.3 WYEP. The More Bounce thing. Now that I'm doing Thursday nights and then the next day's Friday, I can't help but go straight into every Friday from 6 to 8. But anyway, you know this is Pittsburgh Independent Music Source right here on 91.3 WYP. And before I go into the next song, I did want to say I'm very excited for this upcoming show for the Neighborhood Concert Series, honey. You know, our next free show for the WYP Neighborhood Concert Series is coming up. If you didn't know, it's this Saturday at Tall Trees Amphitheater in Moreauville. Join us. And by us, I mean, I'm a beater. Okay. I love some soul and R&B, of course. More Bounce with Clara Kent. And singer Devin Gilfillian will be there. The music begins at 5 p.m., which is perfect. I love when the music starts early, honey. And we also have two Pittsburgh artists. We have Zach Keim and Deja Monet. All Neighborhood Concert Series shows are all ages and open to the public. Find details at WYP.org/neighborhood. I'm very excited for that show. I cannot wait. I'm actually thinking of what outfit I will be wearing because I know it's going to be a good time. All right, let's keep this party rolling because up next is Old Crow Medicine Show. The Last American Waltz is the song, and the album is called Union Made. It's featuring...

0: Here's the latest concert spotlight on WYEP. 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
2: 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She'll pull some strings at Bottle Rocket on September 11th.
1: The multi-talented singer, songwriter, and guitarist Margaret Glasby brings her songs to Mr. Small's Theater September 18th. Of emotions and
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give it up for Billy Strings with some brand new music. It's called Burn the Other End from their upcoming album, So Much for Goodbyes, coming out August 28th. If you're just tuning in or you stay tuned in, what's up, friend? You're listening to 91.3 WYEP, Pittsburgh's independent music source. I'm your host, Clara Kent. We also heard Amy Winehouse with Back to Black from her album, Back to Black. It came out in 2007. I couldn't watch the biopic because no shade, no tea. Okay. I couldn't watch it because the girl playing Amy Winehouse, though she is a good actress, it was not giving Amy Winehouse. The energy wasn't fully embodied. And then there's this girl, it's going to sound very millennial, very Gen Z what I'm about to say, but don't judge. There's a girl on TikTok I found. But she actually books like hundreds of people. Like, people go see her because she sounds and feels like Amy Winehouse. And I just feel like they should have plucked her from there, put her in some acting classes for a year, and we would have had the best biopic ever. But, you know, Hollywood. Yeah, I'm going to get off of that because I was going to go on a tangent. And I know we don't want to do that until tomorrow. 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Maestro Manfred Hanick leads the PSO on September 26th with pianist Long Long performing Beethoven's Emperor. Tickets are available at pittsburghsymphony.org. Let's keep this party rolling because up next we have American Aquarium with History Repeats Itself. Let me tell you how true that is, child. Oh my gosh, I got a story to tell, but I'm gonna save it for tomorrow. And that's from their brand new album, New Ways to Lose.

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That was Old Lovers by Tom Odell featuring the Lumineers. It just came out this year. All this great new music I'm very excited for. And you're just tuning in, huh? Are you? Or you stay tuned in? If you are, what's up, friend? You're listening to 91.3 WYEP, Pittsburgh's independent music source. I'm your host, Clara Kent. We also heard Smashing Pumpkins with Disarm and St. Paul and the Broken Bones with Got It Bad. 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

Yes, I love this band. Give it up for Fruition with I Am Not Afraid. They also have a brand new album coming out on August 28th called Something More. And if you're just tuning in or you stay tuned in, what's up, friend? How you doing? How you feeling? I hope you're having a wonderful evening. You are now listening to 91.3 WYEP, Pittsburgh's independent music source. I'm your host, Clara Kent. We also heard REM with Radio Free Europe, and that's from the 1983 album Murmur. I feel like Jim Carrey sometimes. I really can't help myself. And before I go into the next song, I just wanted to give you a little tiny reminder that now is the time to shape the sound of WYP's next big countdown. I love our countdowns. We want to know what songs you think are the greatest of all time. Mine? Oh my gosh, it was so hard when Allison asked me, like, what's your favorite song of all time? The top three I thought about was Earth Song by Michael Jackson. Don't judge me, millennial. The other one was Voyage to Atlantis from Isley Brothers. And then my other, like, favorite really is Heat Wave, Always and Forever. But I could not bypass Frankie Beverly and May's Happy Feelings. That song, the content, the music, the feeling it gives you is just undeniable, but I'm sure that changes. But I would love to see what yours are for this year. You can vote up to 20 songs and listen to your picks when the countdown airs in September. So voting is open right now at WYEP.org/countdown. I can't wait to see what y'all pick. All right, let's keep this party rolling because up next we have Kacey Musgraves with Rhinestoned. And did y'all see her on the Truck Nuts? It's like a disco ball, but it's like truck. It was so funny. Anyway, and this is from her new album, Middle of Nowhere. You can actually see her play at PBG Paints Arena September 8th.

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Man, Citizens Live at the Wiley is going to have some amazing artists this year, and Jack White sure is one of them. That song is called Dollar Bill from Jack White from his brand new album, Frozen Charlotte. If you're just tuning in or you stay tuned in, what's up, friends? You're listening to 91.3 WYEP, Pittsburgh's independent music source. I'm your host, Clara Kent. Oh, and Jack White will be coming to Pittsburgh at Citizens Live at the Wiley. November 12th, I meant to say that. Whoopsies. We also heard Pretenders with Middle of the Road. That's from their 1983 album, Learning to Crawl. And before I go into the next song, I just wanted to give you a little reminder that tomorrow from 6 to 8, do not be late because we're celebrating music from all over the African diaspora with More Balance with Clary Kent. And I am very excited for the next week episode. Okay. I know tomorrow is like, you know, happening very soon, but the next week episode, you will finally be able to hear the interview with me and Bus Crates and his new music, and just speaking about some of the most important things for artists and just human beings when it comes to grief, growth, honesty, and just human interaction in a world of digitized everything. So he said it too. It was very cathartic. It was one of my favorite interviews. So again, it'll be on next week, but tomorrow from 6 to 8, don't be late. We're celebrating music from all over the African diaspora. And also check out the other interviews with other amazing artists in the city at wyep.org/elevate. All right, up next is one of my favorite bands, The Sacred Souls with Running Away, a single that came out in 2023.

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Zach Keim and Deja Monet will open the show. 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

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I'm your host, Clara Kent. We also heard Tegan and Sarah with Back in Your Head from the 2007 album, The Con. 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Let's keep this party rolling because up next we have Noah Kahn with Doors, and that's from his recent release, The Great Divide.

I'm WYEP afternoon host Rosemary Welsh, and a song that I think belongs in the countdown of all-time greats is Janis Ian's At 17. We are

times unknown. It's a remarkable coming-of-age saga for any kid who has ever felt awkward, left out, alone. And I'd say that's most of us at some point in our adolescence. It's uncanny how Ian captures the desperate ache to belong. Once we survive that, we're ready for the world. Let us know what your picks are for the greatest songs of all time. Choose up to 20 songs, then listen for WYEP's Countdown beginning September 22nd. Blocking in.

That was Brooke Annabelle with Make You Mine from their upcoming album, Bolder Font, that is actually due September 17th. You can actually see Brooke Annabelle play The Sanctuary at Mr. Small's September 26th, so right after the album release. That's very exciting. If you're just tuning in, or you stay tuned in, because you know you were a real one. You are now listening to 91.3 WYEP, Pittsburgh's independent music source. I'm your host, Clara Kent. We also heard Frank Turner with Recovery and one of my favorite songs ever, Gladys Knight and the Pips with Midnight Train to Georgia. 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Maestro Manfred Hanick leads the PSO on September 26th, with pianist Long Long performing Beethoven's Emperor. Tickets are available at pittsburghsymphony.org. 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

0: Here's the latest concert spotlight on WYEP. 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
1: River Shook ended their project Sarah Shook and the Disarmers last year, and since then has been pursuing a solo career. 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
2: Bruno Mars has enough charisma and sex appeal to fill Acrisure Stadium. He'll back up that claim on Saturday, August 29th. 24-karat magic in the
3: 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Stage AE Outdoors is a spot on the show for Sierra Farrell coming to Pittsburgh on September the 1st. Take me with you now
0: before I'm one. 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

has such a playful voice. Give it up for Rostam with Back of a Truck. He's actually a former member of Vampire Weekend and dropped a new album called American Stories. If you're just tuning in or you stay tuned in, what's up, friends? You're listening to 91.3 WYEP, Pittsburgh's independent music source. And I'm your host, Clara Kent. We also heard Indigo Girls with Joking and Robert Randolph and the Family Band with Soul Refreshing. And before I go into the next song, I just want to remind you that up next tonight, at 8 p.m. I mean, literally within 10 minutes. Make sure you stay tuned, okay? Because

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Take care of yourselves. I have rested. I've done a lot to get my energy back up, and I'm going to do my best to just have an easy ride. It's been a rough month, okay? But, you know, that's life. There's rough patches and there's smooth sailing. It's just about being able to embrace and be grateful for every moment I have. You know what I'm saying? So I'll see y'all tomorrow from 6 to 8 for more Bounce with Clara Kent. I want to introduce some new stuff I found, okay? And then next week, we're going to keep it real funky because we're highlighting Bus Crates for Elevate the Underground. I'm so excited for that. But until then, let's tune in to The Block Party up next. And the next song is actually one of my favorite bands, too. It's Jungle with The Wave with their brand new album, Sunshine. See y'all tomorrow, but make sure you stay tuned for Block Party. 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